Every Dog Has Its Day. It's the title track to the album from Let's Active, released today in 1988. Before that, we heard from the Long Riders with I Had a Dream. And Louisville Sid Griffin, a member of that band. Good way to start off the 8 o'clock hour. I'm John Simmons. You're listening to Ear Ecstasy here on FPK, 80s and 90s alternative, college rock, power pop, what have you. Coming up in the 9 o'clock hour, I've got a full hour of alternative cover versions, songs originally done by the Beatles, Stones, Kinks, Pink Floyd, The Who, and a whole lot more. So that's coming up the next hour. Coming up a little bit later this hour, I've got Echo and the Bunnymen, some Camper Van Beethoven, as well as Magna Pop and the Posies. Earlier today, social media, I posted the question asking people if they still had their Apple iPods. Apparently, there's a big resurgence in their popularity with the kids these days have discovered how cool the iPods were. And I was surprised to find out that so many of us still have the iPods. I fired mine up today and was going through my playlists, and I was pretty impressed. I still have mine. I haven't played it in a while, but I've got it out now, so I might as well. So I'm just curious if you still have your Apple iPod. Just one of those random questions. Going to start off this set with The Call. This is Let the Day Begin. Seems like a good place to start here on FPK.

Echo in the Bunnymen with Bedbugs and Ballyhoo on 91.9 WFPK. Sounds like they were listening to some Doors albums when they were writing that song. Camper Van Beethoven before that, Aya Fatima. And this past Sunday, Chris Peterson, drummer for the band, celebrated a birthday. We heard from the Minneapolis-St. Paul band, the Honey Dogs, with Sour Grapes. John Timmons with you this evening. 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And this is Translator on 91.9 FPK.

0: It's the band Magna Pop with Slowly Slowly here on 91.9 FPK. Translator before that with Everywhere That I'm Not. John Simmons with you this evening. I've got the Psychedelic Furs, some REM, the Waterboys coming up. And in the 9 o'clock hour, I've got nothing but alternative cover tunes. 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
1: 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And Kentucky songwriter Kate Justice. Gates open at 5 on the Big Four Lawn in Waterfront Park, and the free concert begins at 6:30 p.m. Arrive early to enjoy the LPM Young Artist winner, Jami Evans, with Trip J Band. 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
2: The party doesn't end at the waterfront. 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
0: Let's start this off with the Posies on FBK.

From the Waterboys, All the Things She Gave Me on 91.9 WFPK. Motels before that was Suddenly Last Summer. We heard the Irish band The Stunning. That was a new band to me, but going back to the early 90s on that with Brewing Up a Storm and the Posies' Flavor of the Month starting off that set. I'm John Simmons. You're listening to Ear Ecstasy here on FPK. Coming up at 9 o'clock, I've got an hour of cover tunes, so stay tuned for that. Right now, it's a tune from REM. They released this as a single 1986 this past Wednesday. It's from Life's Rich Pageant. It's Fall on Me on 91.9 FPK. Okay.

0: from their Sandinista record. That's The Clash with Police on My Back on 91.9 WFPK. It's a memory of Clash's Joe Strummer, born 74 years ago yesterday, born in 1952, left us with a lot of great music. That song was a cover, recorded and released in 1968 by the band called The Equals. And before that, we heard The Psychedelic Furs with The Ghost in You. That's from their Mirror Moves record release, 1984 on Thursday. And REM starting off the set with Fall on Me. Speaking of cover versions, coming up next hour, it's nothing but alternative covers. And we get programming support this evening from Kentucky Select Properties, a locally owned independent real estate company. 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
0: And WFPK is going to be out there at Bourbon and Beyond. Be sure to stop by our tent while you're out there. Coming up in just a minute or so, we've got cover versions for you here on XDC on FPK.
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91.9 WFPK. It's your Ecstasy here on FPK. All covers this hour. That is The Jam covering The Kinks' David Watts. Gomez covering The Beatles' Getting Better, starting off the hour. I'm John Simmons. It's good to be with you. You're listening to Ear Ecstasy here on FPK. And all this hour, I've got some alternative cover versions. If you listen to the show on a regular basis, you know that I love playing cover tunes. Well, I just figured I'd do a whole hour tonight, so stick with me. I got all sorts of good stuff coming up. This next song was originally done in 1965 by a band called The Seeds. It's done by Garbage. Can't Seem to Make You Mine here on FPK. Okay.

0: Social Distortion covering Johnny Cash's Ring of Fire here on 91.9 WFPK. Living Color before that covering The Clash, Should I Stay or Should I Go? Vernon Reid, guitarist for Living Color, celebrating a birthday today. Happy birthday to him. If today's your day, happy birthday to you as well. The Bangles before that covering Simon and Garfunkel's Hazy Shade of Winter, and Debbie Peterson, drummer for the band, is celebrating her birthday today. And Garbage starting off the set covering The Seeds' 1965 song Can't Seem to Make You Mine. I'm John Timmons. 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

0: Originally done in the 1960s by Barry Maguire, that's The Pretty Things with Eve of Destruction on 91.9 FPK. The Grapes of Wrath before that, covering Pink Floyd's See Emily Play. We heard Pretenders, Every Day is Like Sunday, tune originally done by Morrissey and The Tourists. Before that, covering Dusty Springfield's I Only Want to Be With You, The Tourists. That's Annie Lennox and Dave Stewart, prior to them forming Eurythmics. I'm John Timmons. You're listening to Ear Ecstasy here on FBK. I've got music on the way from Alanis Morissette, 10,000 Maniacs, some David Bowie, as well as Violent Femmes.
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0: David Bowie covering Kinks' Waterloo Sunset on 91.9 WFPK. Alanis Morissette before that covering The Police's King of Pain and 10,000 Maniacs, their cover of Because the Night, starting off that set. I'm John Timmons. Good to be with you this evening. Thanks for tuning in to Ear Ecstasy. Coming up in a bit, I've got a couple more covers before Lady D takes over with In the Pocket coming up at 10 o'clock. So stay tuned for that.
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0: As always, a pleasure spending time with you. Thanks for hanging out with me. I'll leave you now with Violent Femmes covering T-Rex, Children of the Revolution on 91.9 WFBK. Have a great weekend.

behind me right now is Tom Ford with Record Dashianos on your station with So Much Music 91.9. The album is The Tennis Champions. It was recorded in March of 2022. Top of the hour, we had Mercury with MK Music and Mori Sachs. MK Music is based in Boston. They are a lo-fi hip-hop jazz producer, partnering around with Mori Sachs. He's been in the scene in Boston and LA for quite a time. Once again, that was Mercury from the album Adramelia, released in 2019. Thank you all so much for tuning in to your station with So Much Music. It's 91.9 WFPK. I'm your hostess as the dopest, Lady D. I am here every Saturday night from 10 to midnight, giving you nothing but jazz, funk, soul, and everything in between. That in between can be jazz. It can be everything that jazz has birthed, like hip-hop, R&B, soul, funk, from artists like Nathan Paul, Dakota, Jazz Boys, Mad Keys, Nubia Garcia, Joe Henderson, and Alice Coltrane, Claus, Donald Byrd, Chick Corea, and Wayne Krantz, just to name a few. Up next, we have Johnny Shelby, the album Broke Boys. They are a singer-songwriter, producer. This album came out in 2025. This is Ledge. 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

behind me right now is Jazz Boys, Enter Wazbek, on your station with So Much Music 91.9. The album is Made Some Beats on Tour and Hands for Airbnb. It was released in November 29th, 2024. This group is a jazz hip-hop fusion trio from Hungary. It's very beat-heavy, but they have a lot of soundscapes that are improvised. For the most part, their entire album is improvised. We have Vizek Molar on keys, Victor Sadi on bass, and Thomas Chivake on drums. Before Jazz Boys, we've heard Dakota with Always Late, Nathan Paul, Wild and Steady, Sholto with Letting Go of Forever, Johnny Shelby with Ledge, Tom Ford, Record Anyas, and Top of the Hour with NK Music and Maurice Sachs with Mercury. We can look forward to hearing Nubia Garcia, Joe Henderson, Claus, Donald Byrd, Jacaria, Wayne Krantz, Tremendous Aaron, and Ted Tafaro, all up in the queue. If you are loving the vibes here at WPK, you can head over to our website at opm.org to see my playback. Everything that I've played for this hour, next hour, last week, and next week will all be online at opm.org. That is also the place to go, the place to be, to become a member. When you become a member, that is how we get the program support we need here at the station, so you can continue to stay connected to the music, the community, and the news that inspires you. We're going to keep going up next with Matt Keys. He is a multi-instrumentalist and an alternative hip-hop producer from St. Louis. He mostly plays piano, hence his name, Matt Keys. The album we're going to listen to is his 2020 album called Balance. This is Big Open Spaces on your station with So Much Music, 91.9.

That was Claws with Wonderland on your station with So Much Music 91.9. The album is Comfort Zone. It was released in 2020 from the artists in the group. They are from London. They blend chill, jazz, and pop very effortlessly. I love seeing their mix of lo-fi and jazz in the same space. For Claws, we have heard Joe Henderson and Alice Coltrane with Air. Nubia Garcia, Esperanza Spalding with Dawn It. Mad Keys with Big Open Spaces and Jazz Boys with Inner Wazbeck. We're going to be ending out tonight's show with Chicoria. And if we have time, Wayne Krantz. But we have a whole another hour of In the Pocket right up next. My favorite's up next from Donald Byrd, the album A New Perspective. It was released in 1963. This is Cristo Redento.

Wayne Shorter, Adam's Apple, Top of the Hour, Slung with Goodfellow. We have Sam Rivers with Beatrice up next on your station with so much music, 91.9.

Sam Rivers with Beatrice on your station with So Much Music 91.9. It's from the Fuchsia Swing Song album released in 1965. Sam Rivers was a jazz saxophonist. His approach really came from a more intellectual rigor. He was an incredible improvisationer. His sound was very eminent to bebop. His articulation was sharp, and he put tenor sax on the map in such a different way. Before we've heard Sam Rivers, we've heard Wayne Shorter with Adam's Apple, Top of the Hour with Slug, and Clifton with Goodfellow. Thank you all for tuning into the second hour of In the Pocket. My name is Lady D. I am here every Saturday night from 10 to midnight, giving you nothing but jazz, funk, soul, and everything in between. I am here every Saturday showing you how jazz music has been able to blend through time and space. Jazz is not dead because it is alive through hip-hop, through R&B, through blues, through funk, through house, and so many more. We have artists like Wuji Wan, Mary Loves, Larry Coryell, Matthew Shipp, P. Jolly, Miki Ikifa, Chief of Talking Knots, Paolo Fresco, and Moses Yovi Trio. We have the Golden Entry up next with Routes to Knowledge. Golden Entry is a jazz on beats project from London-based jazz pianist, composer, and producer Ben Hartmer. He has been able to blend the aesthetics of 1960s and 1970s soul with jazz piano and with improv. Up next is Route to Knowledge on your station with So Much Music, 91.9.

That was Larry Criel with The Dream Thing on your station with So Much Music, 91.9 WFBK. It's from the album Lady Corral. It was released in 1968. Larry Corral is a jazz rock guitarist. He's been playing guitar and been around since the 1960s. For Larry Corral, we've had Berlos with Hot Slow, Melly Juan with Lullaby, Lumbi, The Golden Eternity with Routes to Knowledge, Sam Rivers, Beatrice, Wayne Shorter, Adam's Apple. If you are just not tuning in, welcome to In the Pockets. My name is Lady D. I'm here every Saturday night from 10 to midnight, giving you nothing but jazz, funk, soul, and everything in between. If you are loving the vibes here at WFBK, you can head over to the website at lpm.org to see my playback. Everything that I've played for this hour, last week, and next week is all online at lpm.org. That is also the place to go and the place to be to become a member. When you become a member, that is how you stay connected with the music, the news, and the community that you adore. We got Pete Jolly, Mickey Akifa, Saif of Talking Knots, Paulo Fresco, Moses, Yofi Trio, and Jasmine Mira up next. Once again, my name is Lady D. We have Matthew Shipp with the album Equilibrium up next. It was released in 2003. Matthew Shipp is an incredible pianist, composer. He was in the international post-bebop scene in the late 1980s. This is Portal on your station with So Much Music, 91.9.

Right now, I don't wanna be apart. 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See this thing right here is a knot. And your body is the place that I start. I wanna

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I just wanna excel, staying in this moment, all yours, can you tell? 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I do, I do.

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It's recorded in October 20th of 2023. Moses Yuffie Trio is a German-based jazz, hip-hop, and neo-soul band. It was formed by pianist and producer Moses Yuffie Vester. The group also features guitarist and bassist Roman Globi Baranga and drummer Noah Verberger. It's mostly improv.

Simba jazz, funk, soul, and everything in between. I'm right now is Jasmine Mira with 1,000 Miles from the album Horizons, released in 2022. Hope you have a beautiful night. Find me everywhere on underscore dot in the pocket or DJDNASTI. Hope you have a beautiful night and peace and love.

0: 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And Kentucky songwriter Kate Justice.
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I'm Matt Anthony, host of the Friday Night Sound Clash from 7 to 11, Fridays on 91.9.

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He could look you in the eye and sell you a car. 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

0: 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And Kentucky songwriter Kate Justice.
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0: 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It's a country song.
1: Howdy, neighbors. 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

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Thanks for listening to Sunday Jazz here on WFPK. Stay tuned for Stacey Owen coming up next. 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

0: from the new release, King of Having Fun. That's Medium Build with Home Depot. The new album will be here September 4th. And WFPK welcomes Medium Build to the Mercury Ballroom, Friday, November 13th. Hate to See You Go from the Rolling Stones. And we went back to 1964 to hear some tenor sax from Wayne Shorter, a tune called Night Dreamer, starting the 9 o'clock hour. From that new War and Treaty album, I got something coming up here in this next set from The Story of Michael and Tanya, and some Kings of Leon in just a little bit. My name's Stacy Owen. Thanks for tuning in. 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

0: Mind. That's the first song we have from the upcoming Joy Aladdacoon. Hope is a Heavy Thing. It'll be here September 25th. Joy recorded it in several places in her home base of Nashville, New York, and, she says, in the back of a speeding tour bus. Before that, new Joy Aladdacoon, the Cranberries with Go Your Own Way from Legacy, a tribute to Fleetwood Mac, and The Police starting that set. On the way, Ultratone from right here in Louisville, and we'll also get to some Smashing Pumpkins to start the 10 o'clock hour. 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

Foo Fighters, Your Favorite Toy is the new album, and that's a song called Window. Foo Fighters will be headlining Bourbon and Beyond Thursday, September 24th. Don't Let Go from Weezer and 33 from the Smashing Pumpkins starting the 10 o'clock hour. Good morning. My name's Stacey Owen. I've got Olivia Rodrigo, something from her latest album coming up in this next set, and a favorite from Graham Parsons on the way in just a little while. 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

0: 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And Kentucky songwriter Kate Justice.
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1: Howdy, neighbors. 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

From the new release, Frozen Charlotte, that's Jack White and Neighbors Blues on 91.9 WFPK. Sky Full of Song, Florence and the Machine there in the middle. And Jason Isbell and Amanda Shires recorded that Licky Lee cover, I Follow Rivers, on a 2015 digital EP called Sea Songs. Keep listening for some St. Vincent coming up here shortly. And towards the top of the 11 o'clock hour, I've got Michael Kiwanuka all set to go. 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Here's Matthew Ryan. The song's called Boxers on 91.9 WFPK.

is a Canadian-American artist known for combining the sounds of bluegrass and Americana, her songwriting, Bella White, and a song called Stuff that's on the new album A Sign in the Weather. From the Kiwanuka album, we heard Michael Kiwanuka's song Hero and Lemon Tree from Mount Joy to start the 11 o'clock hour. Got some Fleetwood Mac on the way, something new from that solo Jim James, and in a little bit, some Joni Mitchell. Going to go back to her 80s release, Night Ride Home. 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

The title of the new Kacey Musgraves album comes from a real sign in her small hometown of Golden, Texas, middle of nowhere. And we just heard the title track on 91.9 WFPK. Kacey Musgraves coming to Bourbon and Beyond Friday, September 25th. Some Anjali Kidjo, great West African artist in the middle. And Nothing Can Be Done is from a Joni Mitchell release from the 80s called Night Ride Home. I've got some Tina Turner all set. That'll come up in this next set. And to start the noon hour, I've got some Cowboy Junkies. We're going to hear from the Caution Horses album. 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Carolyn wants Ralph to know wherever you are, you will always be in her heart. And Louisville Visual Art, presenting the Ohio Valley Biennial Exhibition. 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

Good Times, End Times. That's New Goose from the new album Big Modern. They'll be at Bourbon and Beyond Thursday, September 24th. We went back to 1994 for Ani DiFranco's Buildings and Bridges from her album Out of Range. Ani's in her 50s now, but did you know she was just 19 years old and way ahead of her time when she started her own label, Righteous Babe Records? And we started with Cowboy Junkies for the noon hour. Some of that new Phoebe Bridgers coming up in this next set. And I've also got some T-Rex all set to go a little later. My name's Stacey Owen. Thanks for tuning in. 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

0: 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And Kentucky songwriter Kate Justice.
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from the new album Mutiny After Midnight. That's Johnny Blue Skies, a.k.a. Sturgill Simpson. And Don't Let Go. WFPK welcomes Johnny Blue Skies to Rupp Arena, Friday, October 30th. The Boogeyman Sam was King Gizzard and the Lizard Wizard. And Baby, I Just Don't, Lady Blackbird, from her release Black Acid Soul, started that set. Some U2 before the hour's done here at 91.9. 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

New Radicals are back with their first original song in 28 years called One Night Only, Break Loose, Break Free. It's the title track to the soundtrack to the film One Night Only. It's a rom-com. Kathleen Edwards, great Canadian singer-songwriter with help from Bahamas on the title track from her album Human Touch. And some Tracy Chapman started the 1 o'clock hour. On the way, Louisville music from Modiste. And a beautiful day from Ziggy Marley in just a little bit. My name's Stacey Owen. Thanks for sharing some of your Sunday with me. 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

Nashville artist Devin Gilfillian, Black Dog Rabbit Hole, is on the newest release, Time Will Tell. We heard What Makes a Good Man from The Heavy. And Ziggy Marley in there with his song Beautiful Day, a favorite from his album Spirit of Music. Stacey Owen hanging here, and on the way, some Soundgarden and Pixies coming up next. 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WFPK proud to present Pixies at Iroquois Amphitheater on September 22nd. We're going to go back to a live recording from the BBC of Down to the Well on 91.9 WFPK.

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1: What do you wanna do? 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Separate it. What do you wanna do? Separate it. 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Separate it. 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Separate it. 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

Casablanca, that's Susanna Hoffs. The former Bangle has a new solo release, The List, that'll be out September 18th. And some fun collaborations on the album, too, with Rufus Wainwright and Edie Brickell, to name a couple. Ruby, that was Kaiser Chiefs. And Lenny Kravitz from Are You Gonna Go My Way, Is There Any Love in Your Heart? Coming up next, some Billie Holiday and also some new Johnny Marr from his upcoming solo album, The Age of Everything, that'll be here in October. Stay tuned for that. 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Details at frasermuseum.org. I'm a fool to want you. 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

0: 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It's a country song.
1: Howdy, neighbors. 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

New Beginnings from Yard Act, a band from Leeds in the UK. They put out their latest release, You're Gonna Need a Little Music, this summer. We heard the Soul Sonics with Jazz in the Present Tense, and the Olympians starting us out with Strawberry Kiwi here at WFPK. Keep listening for the Secret Sisters. They're coming up in this next set, and then I'll be turning things over to Michael Young at 3 o'clock for Roots and Boots. 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Carolyn wants Ralph to know, wherever you are, you will always be in her heart. Here's some Louisville music from Ben Solee on 91.9 WFPK.

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4: 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We feature artists too old, too loud, or too eccentric to fit a demographic. 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

That's Cowboy with Everything Here on Roots and Boots. We are in a country rock 1970s mood today. Before that, Great Speckled Bird with Long, Long Time to Get Old. Ian No before that with a new single called The Heidelberg Fisherman's Ball. And the latest from Paige Plaisance with Make Mine Country from an album titled Swamp Water. Oh my goodness, it's going to be a good one. It's a beautiful Sunday out there. Not too hot, not too humid. Actually pretty darn good. Can't beat this for August. It's 17 after 3. One set of music in the books. 13 or 14 more sets on the way here on 91.9. 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Ticket info for Todd Rundgren at kentuckyperformingarts.org. Up next, something from Stephanie Sammons, and then we'll ease into the Milk Carton Kids.

That's a band called Clover, and their country rock take on the R&B classic Shotgun here on Roots and Boots. Let's see. Before that, we heard from Pure Prairie League with You're Between Me, the Milk Carton Kids, I'll Go From Here, from their latest release, and Stephanie Sammons from her new one, a tune called Head Noise, featuring special guest Mary Bragg on that one. Yeah, we're in a country rock mood today, most of it from the 70s. So our older tunes today are kind of going to all come from that same era and style. Something a little bit different for you. I'm Michael Young, your host. Glad to be with you here. It's 3:35 on a Sunday, just getting started. I'm here until 6, and in 5 o'clock hour, I've got, six or eight new songs to debut here on our weekly show. So stick around for that. It's going to be a fun one for sure. Up next, I got one from Dwayne Betts. His new album is called Isle of Hope. This is Best Wishes.

Don't the moon look fat and lonesome from the joy of cooking right here on Roots and Boots. Before that, Jim Ford, Working My Way to L.A. from the fantastic Harlan County album. A new single from Sierra Farrell before that, Trying to Love You, and Dwayne Betts' latest, a tune called Best Wishes off of his new one, Isle of Hope. 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

Loudon Wainwright III with East Indian Princess. Before that, we heard from Levon Helm, Sweet Peach, Georgia Wine. Don Williams before that, I'm in Love for My Last Time from the recent release epilogue, The Cellar Tapes. And Casey Musgraves with special guest Miranda Lambert on Horses and Divorces from Casey's excellent album, Middle of Nowhere. It's about 3 minutes past 4 o'clock on a Sunday. 1 hour in the books, two more to go. And don't forget, we've got new music coming up at the top of the 5 o'clock hour. And I have all kinds of fun stuff for you. I've got something from some newcomers like Jordy Lane, Chris Pierce, Jesse, and then some familiar names like Ben Vaughn and David Harely. We've played him over the years. And a bunch of others. So stick around. That's going to be a lot of fun happening at 5. And don't forget, after I'm done at 6, you got Bluegrass Evolution with your host, Aaron Biebelhauser. Shiny Ribs has a new song out. It's called Arkansas Mud. Here it is.

That is Danny O'Keefe's version of Honky Tonkin' here on Roots and Boots. John Hiatt before that with Thunderbird. Meals with Lonely USA and Shiny Ribs started us off with a new song, Arkansas Mud. 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Well, it's a beautiful day outside. Sunny, mid-80s. Well, it might be a few clouds here and there, but humidity seems fairly manageable. And so why not get outside and enjoy it? Take your radio or listening device or just open up the windows. And as Burke used to say, broad scatter it all over the neighborhood. Elizabeth Cook has a new album out called Great Television. Been a while since we've heard new music from her, a few years. This is going deep into it. This is called Caledonia and the Love Convoy here on Roots and Boots, 91.9 WFPK.

The International Submarine Band, you might recognize Graham Parsons singing. That was an early band he was in from an album called Safe at Home. The tune, I Must Be Somebody Else You've Known. Before that, Commander Cody and his Lost Planet Airmen with Connie from Tales from the Ozone. Yeah, we're feeling some 1970s country rock today. Before that, Steve Poltz from earlier this year, Love a Little Bigger from Joyride, and Elizabeth Cook's new album, Great Television, is out. We heard a tune from it there called Caledonia and the Love Convoy. It is 4:29, about the halfway point of the show, about 30 minutes away from new music tonight. Excited to have some albums and songs making their Roots and Boots debuts coming up at 5 o'clock, so going to be a good one. Speaking of new stuff, Oliver Sayani, we've played one single of his that came out, a few weeks back. He's got another one out, and he's from right here in the Louisville area. This is the second single from Oliver. This is called Through the Rain on Roots and Boots.

And the birds flying above don't look so free. Suddenly your voice don't sound the same. So I get in my car and drive away. I drive away, drive away. Ain't nothing about this place that feels the same.

The Traveling Wilburys right there with Rattled here on Roots and Boots. Before that, we heard from NRBQ, Hot Biscuits and Sweet Marie. A new one from Margot Silker, Little White Cross. And a new one from Oliver Sayani from right here in town, Through the Rain. 4:41 and a half, to be exact, on a Sunday. And support for WFPK comes from our day sponsors, Carolyn and Ralph Leach, celebrating 51 years of marriage. Carolyn wants Ralph to know, wherever you are, you will always be in her heart. Got time to squeeze in a few more before we get to our new music segment. Here's the latest from Ray Wiley Hubbard. Got a new album, and Reel to Reel for Real is the name. Here's a tune called Look What the Cat Drug In.

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4: Well, that sound means it's pretty close to the top of the hour, exactly 5 o'clock as we speak. So it is time for new music here on Roots and Boots. I have 8 tunes for you making their debuts here on the show. First up, I've got an Australian named Jordy Lane, followed up by the California-based Ismay, and then a newcomer named Chris Pierce. And then we'll hear from our friend David Harley, who has a new single out. And that's just the first set. So let's get her rip-roaring started with Jordy Lane and a tune called New Sun here on Roots and Boots.

That is Carolyn from David Hairley here on Roots and Boots. Chris Pierce before that with a tune called This Sunlit Morning. Ismay from California with The Letdown. And Jordy Lane from Australia with New Sun. Halfway through the new music segment here on Roots and Boots. It's 17 minutes past 5 o'clock. 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Well, that sounds like fun. We should do that here. All right, more new music up next. Some familiar names and maybe some new ones. One of the new ones to me is an artist named Jesse. I think that's how you pronounced it. It's J-E, the number five, I-E. I'm presuming the fives stand for S's, but I don't know that for sure. And then we've got one from Eli Paperboy Reed, a familiar name for those of you who've been listening for a long time. And then Ben Vaughn, for those of you listening for a really long time, has something new out with Deer Tick backing him. And then a newcomer from Kentucky named Michael Pruitt has a tune out that I dug, so I thought I'd share that with you. So more new music, starting with Jesse here on Roots and Boots.

That's Michael Pruitt from Kentucky with a tune called East Kentucky Tulane. All right, Ben Vaughn before that with Deer Tick and a tune called When Love Returns. Eli Paperboy Reed and Zaniah team up on a duet, Love You More. And Jesse with For You. That's four more debuts tonight here on Roots and Boots. Hope you dug it. Eight tunes in all. Pretty good haul. You'll probably be hearing a bunch of those again. It's 5:31 and a half here on Roots and Boots. Don't forget, coming up at 6, if you like the bluegrass sound of that last tune, you're going to love Bluegrass Evolution from 6 to 9. But from the traditional to the progressive to the bluegrass hits of today, Aaron Biebelhauser has got you covered from 6 to 9 here on 91.9 WFPK. Going back to some more country rock, some names you don't really hear played on this show that often, but yes, they do have some country rock material, starting with this guy, Johnny Winter.

That's another new one from Buddy Miller's new self-titled album. A tune there, As Long As I Have You. Before that, Delbert and Glenn, Peace in the Valley. Elvin Bishop, Sure Feels Good. Johnny Winter, Ain't Nothing to Me. That's a Leon Payne song. A lot of people have recorded it over the years, including the Coasters. We heard Johnny Winter. Billy Strings have done it. The Sadies have done it. And Sanford Clark has done it. And that's a really cool version, if you ever get a chance to check that out. Roots and Boots is sponsored by Lugrass, Louisville's take on Kentucky's bluegrass roots, blending the sounds of Americana, blues, jazz, and more with live bluegrass music performances every weekend at Louisville's local venues. Show schedules at lugrassmusic.com. Going to wind her up with something from Lucinda and then a couple of guys with local ties, Nick Dittmeyer and John Mann, both with albums out this year. So let's start it with Lucinda Williams from her latest album here on Roots and Boots.

0: Got a saxophone in the basement, an oboe in the attic? 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
6: 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I'm your host, Aaron Biebelhauser, and for the next 3 hours, we'll be taking you through each generation of a musical genre cultivated right here in the Bluegrass State. We'll be spinning plenty of vintage vinyl as well as the bluegrass hits of today and everything in between. Sit back and enjoy the ride here on 91.9 WFPK, Independent Louisville.

There you have it, friends and neighbors. That's Missy Armstrong, a Michigan native, longtime member of the band, bluegrass band Detour back in the day, a solo artist in her own right there, working with Buddy Melton and Mylon Miller, also two great songwriters and bluegrass singers themselves. Before that was Lost River from Michael Martin Murphy. Mary of the Wild Moor from the late, great Mack Wiseman. And we started things off with an Alan Mills original bluegrass song covered by Larry Sparks called Love of the Mountains. Wonderful song there, and it's sort of been the gold standard of bluegrass jam sessions to hear that tune up and down the hallways. Rest easy wherever you are, Alan Mills. Going to carry on here with some newer bluegrass. Coming up next, Molly Tuttle and Golden Highway. This is 91.9 WFPK. You've been listening to Bluegrass Evolution. We got a bunch more Bluegrass Evolution coming your way right now. Here comes Molly Tuttle. This is 91.9.

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That was the award-winning country gentleman on a live record known as the world's greatest show. A little bit of hyperbole involved there, but an incredible show nonetheless, including a bunch of great artists from that era. 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

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Aaron Biebelhauser here with 91.9 WFPK, here to let you know about the monthly Bluegrass Evolution Jam Session. 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

the House of the Rising Sun there from Mike Aldridge and Company. Incredible debut solo project from Mike Aldridge in the early 1970s. Before that was Goodbye Marie, some more vintage bluegrass from a band known as Livewire, Leftover Biscuits, provocative title from The Lost and Found. And we started things off this segment with Daly and Bradley and the LNN Don't Stop Here Anymore. That was the new Coon Creek Girls featuring Dale Ann Bradley at the time. Very young Dale Ann singing lead there. Sort of the queen of bluegrass in a lot of opinions, a lot of people's minds, notwithstanding my own. Incredible artist there. Here comes Lookout Mountain from a North Carolina bluegrass band known as Unspoken Tradition. And you heard them here on 91.9 WFPK. This is Bluegrass Evolution. And I'm your host, Eddie, as I ever was. Aaron Biebelhauser here.

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Details at louisvillefolkschool.org.